pursuit of happiness. I know everything that's shining always gold. I'll be fine once I get it.

0: Can't help but think Bon Iver is channeling a little bit of Bruce Hornsby there with those notes and sounds. That's called From Sable Fable at 90.7 WFEV. Digging that. REM and Man on the Moon before that. Coming up in just a bit, some music for you from Phoebe Bridgers, who's celebrating her album release last weekend today. And lots of fans celebrating it last night, too. Some details on that. FUV and the Bowery presents Welcome Lord Huron to King's Theater Friday and Saturday, December 18th and 19th. 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It's Lord Huron at King's Theater December 18th and 19th from the Bowery Presents with support from FUV.
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Beaches in Tennessee on WFUV, a Cage the Elephant song I love more every time I hear it. I'm Sam Sumter, cosplaying as Benham Jones this Saturday afternoon on 90.7. I've got Nora Jones for you next. If you haven't checked it out, back in June, the Rolling Stones launched a podcast called Speaking in Tongues, and Nora Jones actually the narrator on that one. From Ms. Jones Now, this is What Am I to You on WFUV.

Loud, great sounds from Sugar at 90.7 WFUV off of Copper Blue. That's a good idea. And I remember when Bob Mould and Sugar came around recently, and lots of excitement there and great shows. And there's also this really cool mini documentary

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At 90.7 WFUV, I'm George Evans, stepping up. Song released in the early 80s from The Cure, based heavily on the book of the same name, Charlotte Sometimes. 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

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We heard Said and Done, and then Crooked Deal's take on John Prine's Angel from Montgomery. Then we followed it with John Prine, Lake Marie from the Lost Dogs and Mixed Blessings album. There's a new, previously unreleased song by John Prine that was recorded during the time he made Lost Dogs and Mixed Blessings. It's called World Without Love. 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